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My own money, honey. Could you right there, honey? The door right there, honey. I can make my own money. My own money, honey.

It's Martin Garrix, and that's a wrap for this mix. Keep in touch on all my usual social media, and don't forget to follow my label Stamped Records as well, where we've got so much excitement.

mundane, a masterpiece. Oh my, my, oh my, my love. I take one look at you, you're taking me out.